0: hurricane protection at its best. Now is the time to call SmartGuard Shutters for a free estimate. 386-227-6295. After a few daytime showers, leave us with a quieter night. Temperatures drop back into the low to mid-70s overnight. We're back into the low to mid-90s on Monday with some scattered afternoon showers. And storms likelihood for showers well over 50%. 50-50 shot for showers and storms Tuesday, the high in the low to mid-90s. This is Precision Weather Meteorologist Phil Spivak for Cool FM.
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0: 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After a couple of storms in the day, we're quiet through the night. Temperatures falling back to the low to mid-70s. We get back through the low to mid-90s on Monday. Some sunshine, then some afternoon storms likely. And again on Tuesday, some scattered afternoon showers and storms, low in the mid-70s, high in the mid-90s. This is Precision Weather Meteorologist Phil Spivak for Cool FM.
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0: 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After a few daytime showers, leave us with a quieter night. Temperatures drop back into the low to mid-70s overnight. We're back into the low to mid-90s on Monday with some scattered afternoon showers and storms. Likelihood for showers well over 50%. 50-50 shot for showers and storms Tuesday, the high in the low to mid-90s. This is Precision Weather meteorologist Phil Spivak for Cool FM.
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0: 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After a few daytime showers, leave us with a quieter night. Temperatures drop back into the low to mid-70s overnight. We're back into the low to mid-90s on Monday with some scattered afternoon showers and storms. Likelihood for showers well over 50%. 50-50 shot for showers and storms Tuesday, the high in the low to mid-90s. This is Precision Weather meteorologist Phil Spivak for Cool FM.
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0: 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After a couple of storms in the day, we're quiet through the night. Temperatures falling back to the low to mid-70s. We get back through the low to mid-90s on Monday. Some sunshine, then some afternoon storms likely. And again on Tuesday, some scattered afternoon showers and storms. Low in the mid-70s, high in the mid-90s. This is Precision Weather Meteorologist Phil Spivak for Cool FM.
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0: 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After a few daytime showers, leave us with a quieter night. Temperatures drop back into the low to mid-70s overnight. We're back into the low to mid-90s on Monday with some scattered afternoon showers and storms. Likelihood for showers well over 50%. 50-50 shot for showers and storms Tuesday, the high in the low to mid-90s. This is Precision Weather meteorologist Phil Spivak for Cool FM.
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0: 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After a couple of storms in the day, we're quiet through the night. Temperatures falling back to the low to mid-70s. We get back through the low to mid-90s on Monday. Some sunshine, then some afternoon storms likely. And again on Tuesday, some scattered afternoon showers and storms. Low in the mid-70s, high in the mid-90s. This is Precision Weather Meteorologist Phil Spivak for Cool FM.
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0: 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Now is the time to call SmartGuard Shutters for a free estimate. 386-227-6295. After a few daytime showers, leave us with a quieter night. Temperatures drop back into the low to mid-70s overnight. We're back into the low to mid-90s on Monday with some scattered afternoon showers. And storms likelihood for showers well over 50%. 50-50 shot for showers and storms Tuesday, the high in the low to mid-90s. This is Precision Weather meteorologist Phil Spivak for Cool FM.
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0: 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After a couple of storms in the day, we're quiet through the night. Temperatures falling back to the low to mid-70s. We get back through the low to mid-90s on Monday. Some sunshine, then some afternoon storms likely. And again on Tuesday, some scattered afternoon showers and storms, low in the mid-70s, high in the mid-90s. This is Precision Weather Meteorologist Phil Spivak for Cool FM.
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0: 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After a few daytime showers, leave us with a quieter night. Temperatures drop back into the low to mid-70s overnight. We're back into the low to mid-90s on Monday with some scattered afternoon showers and storms. Likelihood for showers well over 50%. 50-50 shot for showers and storms Tuesday, the high in the low to mid-90s. This is Precision Weather meteorologist Phil Spivak for Cool FM.
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0: 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After a couple of storms in the day, we're quiet through the night. Temperatures falling back to the low to mid-70s. We get back through the low to mid-90s on Monday. Some sunshine, then some afternoon storms likely. And again on Tuesday, some scattered afternoon showers and storms, low in the mid-70s, high in the mid-90s. This is Precision Weather Meteorologist Phil Spivak for Cool FM.
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0: 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After a few daytime showers, leave us with a quieter night. Temperatures drop back into the low to mid-70s overnight. We're back into the low to mid-90s on Monday with some scattered afternoon showers. There's a likelihood for showers well over 50%. 50-50 shot for showers and storms Tuesday, the high in the low to mid-90s. This is Precision Weather meteorologist Phil Spivak for Cool FM.
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0: 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After a couple of storms in the day, we're quiet through the night. Temperatures falling back to the low to mid-70s. We get back through the low to mid-90s on Monday. Some sunshine, then some afternoon storms likely. And again on Tuesday, some scattered afternoon showers and storms, low in the mid-70s, high in the mid-90s. This is Precision Weather Meteorologist Phil Spivak for Cool FM.
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0: 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After a few daytime showers, leave us with a quieter night. Temperatures drop back into the low to mid-70s overnight. We're back into the low to mid-90s on Monday with some scattered afternoon showers. And storms likelihood for showers well over 50%. 50-50 shot for showers and storms Tuesday, the high in the low to mid-90s. This is Precision Weather meteorologist Phil Spivak for Cool FM.
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0: 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After a couple of storms in the day, we're quiet through the night. Temperatures falling back to the low to mid-70s. We get back through the low to mid-90s on Monday. Some sunshine, then some afternoon storms likely. And again on Tuesday, some scattered afternoon showers and storms, low in the mid-70s, high in the mid-90s. This is Precision Weather Meteorologist Phil Spivak for Cool FM.
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0: 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After a few daytime showers, leave us with a quieter night. Temperatures drop back into the low to mid-70s overnight. We're back into the low to mid-90s on Monday with some scattered afternoon showers. As far as likelihood for showers, well over 50%. 50-50 shot for showers and storms Tuesday, the high in the low to mid-90s. This is Precision Weather Meteorologist Phil Spivak for Cool FM.
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0: Lay, lady, lay. There's Bob Dylan. That wraps up that set. I gotta take a break. But I got one coming up for you. It's a fun song from 1965. Made it to number 8 on the Billboard Hot 100. It was the biggest hit this group had. Stick around, coming up. It's the Ad-Lib.
1: 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After a cold of storms in the day, we're quiet through the night. Temperatures falling back to the low to mid-70s. We get back through the low to mid-90s on Monday. Some sunshine, then some afternoon storms likely. And again on Tuesday, some scattered afternoon showers and storms, low in the mid-70s, high in the mid-90s. This is Precision Weather Meteorologist Phil Spivak for Cool FM.
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0: 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Partly sunny with isolated late day showers or storms. Low 90s this afternoon. Evening showers and a few clouds. Mid 70s tonight. Partly sunny. 89 to 93 tomorrow. Sunny. Low 90s Wednesday. I'm Precision Weather Meteorologist Russ Murley on Cool FM.
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0: 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Partly sunny with isolated late day showers or thunderstorms, 90 to 94 this afternoon. Evening showers and a few clouds, mid 70s tonight. Partly sunny, 89 to 93 tomorrow. And partly to mostly sunny, 91 to 95 on Wednesday. I'm Precision Weather Meteorologist Russ Murley on Cool FM.
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4: That's what I like. I don't have to search for it. They do it for me. 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

I've gotten to talk to Casey from the Sunshine Band a couple of times over the years. Last time I chatted with him, he had left a concert. They flew home to Miami from wherever he was, and he was sitting in his backyard cleaning his grill so he could make burgers for the grandkids. See, he's just like one of us.

0: It's Carole King. How was your weekend? 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We actually had a family reunion this weekend, which was great. And I mean, it's great to see people you only see, like, you know, once every couple of years. I'm really good at remembering cousins' names, okay? 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We need name tags. Hope you had a great weekend.
1: 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Partly sunny with isolated late-day showers or storms. Low 90s this afternoon. Evening showers and a few clouds. Mid-70s tonight. Partly sunny, 89 to 93 tomorrow. Sunny, low 90s Wednesday. I'm Precision Weather Meteorologist Russ Murley on Cool FM.
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3: We know that there's been a lot of community interest and a lot of questions about the proposed master plan development west of US 1 in Palm Coast.
4: Director of Communications and Marketing, Brittany Kershaw, says the city created a new educational webpage about the proposed master plan development to give residents one place to find information before the first public hearing is held next week.
3: We want residents to know how they can make their voices heard, and so this webpage includes the information about upcoming public meetings, including the Planning and Land Development Regulation Board next Wednesday. The public will be able to make comments and provide their input at that meeting, as well as several upcoming city council meetings.
4: The new webpage, available at palmcoast.gov, also includes planning maps, frequently asked questions, supporting documents, and links to upcoming meetings. From the WNZF Newsroom, I'm Erica Fox.
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0: It's Fleetwood Mac at 100.9 Cool FM. Did you have a good weekend? Mark Elliott here on a Monday morning. No free beach concert this week. Well, they're on their break. 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So free beach concerts from Music and Art by the Sea return August the 19th. 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

0: The Isley Brothers, happy Monday, July the 13th, officially National Beans and Franks Day. Well, you know, July is National Hot Dog Month. So celebrate today by cutting the hot dogs into bite-sized pieces and mixing them into the baked beans. This was a big mom thing. Back when we were kids, mom called them beanie weenies at the time. But in any case, my sister was going to do that for the reunion. And then for some reason, she changed her mind. Well, I think she wanted to make potato salad. Those were the two mom things that we had as kids. Potato salad and beanie weenie. So we had half of that for the family reunion. I'll just have to make beans and franks for myself today. Happy National Beans and Franks Day.
1: 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Partly sunny with isolated late-day showers or thunderstorms, 90 to 94 this afternoon. Evening showers and a few clouds, mid-70s tonight. Partly sunny, 89 to 93 tomorrow. And partly to mostly sunny, 91 to 95 on Wednesday. I'm Precision Weather Meteorologist Russ Murley on Cool FM.
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1: 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Partly sunny with isolated late day showers or storms. Low 90s this afternoon. Evening showers and a few clouds. Mid 70s tonight. Partly sunny, 89 to 93 tomorrow. Sunny, low 90s Wednesday. I'm Precision Weather Meteorologist Russ Murley on Cool FM.
2: 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As dangerous heat and humidity settle into the area, Dr. Steve Bickle says staying safe means more than simply drinking water. Heat-related illnesses can develop quickly, especially in Florida's humid climate.
3: You think you're doing okay, your body has all these adaptive mechanisms. You know, when you start getting dehydrated, the body adjusts. And you think you're doing okay, then all of a sudden the regulation is kind of overwhelmed. Your body starts heating up, and by then it's kind of getting too late.
2: He says fans can help, but they shouldn't be your only plan for staying cool.
3: If you start feeling anything funny at all, get inside, drink a lot of water, even if you're not thirsty. The biggest thing is just be really careful and don't push yourself.
2: Finally, know the warning signs of heat exhaustion, including dizziness, weakness, and heavy sweating. If symptoms aren't treated, they can quickly progress to heat stroke. From the WNZF Newsroom, I'm Peter Killeen.
4: Traffic Watch is a service of Chanfro and Chanfro, your auto accident experts at Flagler Executive Airport and Daytona Beach. Had some brush fire activity a little bit earlier, so be careful. Possible smoke in the area between St. Augustine and Palm Coast area on US 1 near Smith Grade Road. There's been several reports of smoke in the area, so watch out for a little bit of limited visibility. I'm Jared Cirillo reporting.
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0: Stair Steps. We're playing the greatest hits of all time to get you through a Monday morning. The Temptations, the Sir Douglas Quintet, and Johnny Rivers, and that disease that you cannot get inoculated from. All you can do is dance and enjoy it when you got the boogie-woogie flu. The greatest hits of all time. More of them coming up on a Monday.
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2: 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We are still looking accident-free all across Flagler County this morning, even down around Daytona Beach, Ormond Beach, into Volusia County. Not seeing any reports of any accidents. A little bit of congestion I did see on Belterre Parkway, the southbound lanes there as you approach Moody Boulevard. That's just some normal routine congestion. Definitely no reports of any crashes. I'm Jared Cirillo reporting.
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0: the rockin' pneumonia. 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I'm looking at the forecast. Saturday may be wet, but I think it's going to be later in the day. So pedal in the park on Saturday morning at the Palm Coast Community Center should be fine. It starts out at 8 o'clock, goes through Linear and Waterfront Parks. Pedal in the park this Saturday morning starting at 8, palmcoast.gov for all the info from Cool FM.
1: 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Partly sunny with isolated late-day showers or thunderstorms, 90 to 94 this afternoon. Evening showers and a few clouds, mid-70s tonight. Partly sunny, 89 to 93 tomorrow. And partly to mostly sunny, 91 to 95 on Wednesday. I'm Precision Weather Meteorologist Russ Murley on Cool FM.
2: Traffic Watch is a service of Chanfro & Chanfro, your auto accident experts at Flagler Executive Airport and Daytona Beach. Had some brush fire activity a little bit earlier, so be careful. Possible smoke in the area between St. Augustine and Palm Coast area on US 1 near Smith Grade Road. There's been several reports of smoke in the area, so watch out for a little bit of limited visibility. I'm Jared Cirillo reporting.
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0: Rogers at 100.9 Cool FM. My extreme apologies. I said, I think Friday. I think I said it was National French Friday. It's actually today. So I don't know how my notes got crossed on that. One thing for sure, the 17th, which is later this week, is definitely Palm Coast City night at the Daytona Tortugas. 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
1: 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Partly sunny with isolated late-day showers or storms. Low 90s this afternoon. Evening showers and a few clouds. Mid-70s tonight. Partly sunny, 89 to 93 tomorrow. Sunny, low 90s Wednesday. I'm Precision Weather Meteorologist Russ Murley on Cool FM.
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3: In St. John's County, three sitting commissioners are being charged with election campaign violations in connection with a mailer fraudulently represented as the REC's official list of endorsed candidates. State Senator Tom Leak was on that guide. The alleged mastermind behind the scheme was his campaign manager.
4: When that happened, I texted Brianna Jordan and said, I hope that what I'm hearing is not accurate. And then she went silent on me. I took that as an implicit admission, and I fired her immediately. A year or two prior to that, we had the same issue in Volusia County, and I added language to the elections reform bill, making it a crime to do those types of things. The very law that she's being charged with violating is provision that I added to the early election reform bill.
3: Leak says this is a problem all over the Sunshine State.
4: What was happening everywhere across the state of Florida, people were putting out fake voter guides.
3: From the WNZF Newsroom, I'm Liz Ryan.
5: 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One report of a tragic crash down by New Smyrna Beach on I-95, so be careful there. Northbound I-95, looks like just before you get to State Road 44, there is a fatality crash investigation going on. It does look like all lanes are open, but there is emergency activity just south of State Road 44. I'm Jared Cirillo reporting.
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0: Johnny Nash. We're playing the greatest hits of all time. Got Aretha Franklin, Creedence, and Paul McCartney and Wings. They're on the way.
1: 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One report of a tragic crash down by New Smyrna Beach on I-95, so be careful there. Northbound I-95, looks like just before you get to State Road 44, there is a fatality crash investigation going on. It does look like all lanes are open, but there is emergency activity just south of State Road 44. I'm Jared Cirillo reporting.
2: We're not just gutters, we do screen systems too. Killian's Seamless Gutters and Screens, 445-4910.
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0: Paul McCartney and Wings, 100.9 Cool FM, Friday afternoon. 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
1: 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Partly sunny with isolated late-day showers or thunderstorms, 90 to 94 this afternoon. Evening showers and a few clouds, mid-70s tonight. Partly sunny, 89 to 93 tomorrow. And partly to mostly sunny, 91 to 95 on Wednesday. I'm Precision Weather Meteorologist Russ Murley on Cool FM.
2: 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One report of a tragic crash down by New Smyrna Beach on I-95, so be careful there. Northbound I-95, looks like just before you get to State Road 44, there is a fatality crash investigation going on. It does look like all lanes are open, but there is emergency activity just south of State Road 44. I'm Jared Cirillo reporting.
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1: 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You just have to be listening. Happy Monday with Dusty Springfield.

The last thing I remember, Doc, I started to swerve. And then I saw the Jag slide into the curve. I know I'll never forget that horrible sight. I guess I found out for myself that everyone was right.

0: The 3 Degrees, 100.9 Cool FM. I'm a huge fan of Yacht Rock. And it's going to be a great Yacht Rock night at the Ormond Beach Performing Arts Center, July 23rd, 7:30. Pablo Cruz in Orleans. There you go. 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You want to enjoy some great night of Yacht Rock? 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
1: 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Partly sunny with isolated late day showers or storms. Low 90s this afternoon. Evening showers and a few clouds. Mid 70s tonight. Partly sunny, 89 to 93 tomorrow. Sunny, low 90s Wednesday. I'm Precision Weather Meteorologist Russ Murley on Cool FM.
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3: We know that there's been a lot of community interest and a lot of questions about the proposed master plan development west of US 1 in Palm Coast.
4: Director of Communications and Marketing, Brittany Kershaw, says the city created a new educational webpage about the proposed master plan development to give residents one place to find information before the first public hearing is held next week.
3: We want residents to know how they can make their voices heard, and so this webpage includes the information about upcoming public meetings, including the Planning and Land Development Regulation Board next Wednesday. The public will be able to make comments and provide their input at that meeting, as well as several upcoming city council meetings.
4: The new webpage, available at palmcoast.gov, also includes planning maps, frequently asked questions, supporting documents, and links to upcoming meetings. From the WNZF Newsroom, I'm Erica Fox.
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0: The Reverend Al Green. I think on Friday I did say it was National French Fry Day. It's not. It's today. Today, July the 13th, National French Fry Day. It is also National Embrace Your Geekness Day, in which, quote, and I'm just reading now, quote, invites enthusiasts to profoundly showcase their passions. So embrace whatever your geekness is today. And have a great rest of your Monday. More of the greatest hits of all time coming up. I still have to figure out what that means.
1: 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Partly sunny with isolated late-day showers or thunderstorms, 90 to 94 this afternoon. Evening showers and a few clouds, mid-70s tonight. Partly sunny, 89 to 93 tomorrow. And partly to mostly sunny, 91 to 95 on Wednesday. I'm Precision Weather Meteorologist Russ Merle on Cool FM.
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0: the brokenhearted guy, Jimmy Ruffin. He's wrapping up another long set of oldies on Cool FM. How are you? Tony Mann checking in. Hope you had a wonderful weekend. Here we are on a Monday. Maybe a little more rain today. Maybe a little bit more heat later on this week. Yep, it's July in Florida. What are you going to do, right? I hope you had a wonderful weekend. We got caught up on a couple of shows. We were streaming this new show on Netflix that had 6 episodes. It's called Untamed. And I really enjoyed it. We got through it this weekend, and Sam Neill was in that show, Mr. Jurassic Park. And I was like, oh, yeah, it's good to see Sam again. And then I wake up this morning, and I see all over social media, Sam Neill died in Australia earlier today. They said it was a very unexpected passing, since Sam beat cancer a few years back in 2023. Sam is 78. You can read about Sam on our Facebook page. And I hate to start the show with some bad news, but, you know, that just hit me because of watching that Untamed over the weekend. And then, bam, that happened. But I do have some good news. We have some tickets to a show that's coming up in Ormond Beach in the not-too-distant future. As a matter of fact, 10 days from now. And I'll tell you about that here in just a little bit.
1: Good morning. 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Partly sunny with isolated late-day showers or storms. Low 90s this afternoon. Evening showers and a few clouds. Mid-70s tonight. Partly sunny, 89 to 93 tomorrow. Sunny, low 90s Wednesday. I'm Precision Weather Meteorologist Russ Worley on Cool FM.
2: This local news is a service of Flagler County's Toyota dealer, Beaver Toyota in St. Augustine, conveniently located right off I-95 at exit 311. As dangerous heat and humidity settle into the area, Dr. Steve Bickle says staying safe means more than simply drinking water. Heat-related illnesses can develop quickly, especially in Florida's humid climate.
3: You think you're doing okay, your body has all these adaptive mechanisms. 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

0: Right before my very eyes, a surprise with Chicago on Cool FM. It's Tony Mann. Speaking of Chicago, they're touring with Styx. Did you know that? They're calling it the Windy Cities Tour, and tonight and tomorrow night, they're hanging out in Florida. They're in West Palm Beach tonight, and they're in Tampa in two nights on the 15th before they head up to Georgia on the 17th and beyond. The Windy Cities Tour with Chicago playing with Styx. Ought to be a good show tonight and on the 15th in Tampa.
1: 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Of oldies, that is. 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

0: That Wild Night Is Calling. It was a bigger hit for John Mellencamp in the early 90s than it was for Van Morrison, but still, it's a great tune on Cool FM. Tony Mann, another long set of back-to-back oldies are on the way. More great tunes coming up. And this should be a night of great tunes. The Yacht Rock Summer Tour with Pablo Cruz and Orleans are going to be in Ormond Beach at the Performing Arts Center on the 23rd. That's a Thursday night, a week from this Thursday, 10 days away, and you can check out the show for free. 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I've got another long set of back-to-back oldies coming up. 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
1: 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Partly sunny with isolated late-day showers or thunderstorms, 90 to 94 this afternoon. Evening showers and a few clouds, mid-70s tonight. Partly sunny, 89 to 93 tomorrow. And partly to mostly sunny, 91 to 95 on Wednesday. I'm Precision Weather Meteorologist Russ Murley on Cool FM.
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0: Harold Melvin and those Blue Notes. Teddy Pendergrass belting that one out, wrapping up another long set of oldies on Cool FM. It's Tony Mann. Today, being July the 13th, there was a lot going on this day in music history. Back in 63 today, the Stones played their first ever gig outside London when they appeared at the Alcove Club in Middlesbrough, Yorkshire, supporting the Hollies. Paul McCartney on this day in 65 was presented with 5 Ivor Novello Awards at a lunch party at the Savoy in London. Paul was 40 minutes late after he had forgotten about the engagement. In 66 today, Ike and Tina, they hit with River Deep Mountain High, a huge song in the UK. It went to number 3. It peaked at 88 here in the U.S. In 69, over 100 U.S. radio stations banned the Beatles single, The Ballad of John and Yoko, due to the line, "Christ, you know it ain't easy," calling it offensive. George McRae in 74 today started a 2-week run at number 1 on the U.S. singles chart with the KC song, Rock Your Baby. KC wrote it, couldn't hit the high note, gave it to George. It was his only number 1. It was on this day in 1985 at 12:01, Status Quo started the Live Aid extravaganza between Wembley Stadium, London, and the JFK Stadium in Philadelphia. Elton John in 85 today re-signed with MCA Records in America, his 5-album deal being worth almost $8 million, the biggest advance in history at the time. In 85, Duran Duran became the first group to have a number 1 on the U.S. singles chart with a James Bond theme when View to a Kill topped the charts. In 87, representatives of 50 of America's largest record retailers were guests at Michael Jackson's home in Encino to preview his new album, Bad. It went on to sell 30 million copies. In 1990, Curtis Mayfield was badly injured after a strong gust of wind blew a lightning rig on him during an outside concert in Brooklyn. Over 2,000 guitar players, including Chet Atkins and Jeff Skunk Baxter on this day in 96, set a new world record for the largest jam session ever when they played Heartbreak Hotel for 75 minutes at Nashville's Riverfront Park. In 97, a trial against John Denver for drunken driving ended up in a hung jury, deadlock 3-3. Denver's defense attorney argued the singer suffered from a thyroid condition that had distorted blood alcohol tests. In 2007, Rod Stewart collected his CBE from Prince Charles at Buckingham Palace. And Roger Waters in 2012, he did a tour called The Wall Live. It topped worldwide concert ticket sales for the first half of the year.
1: 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Partly sunny with isolated late day showers or storms. Low 90s this afternoon. Evening showers and a few clouds. Mid 70s tonight. Partly sunny, 89 to 93 tomorrow. Sunny, low 90s Wednesday. I'm Precision Weather Meteorologist Russ Murley on Cool FM.
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3: In St. Johns County, 3 sitting commissioners are being charged with election campaign violations in connection with a mailer fraudulently represented as the REC's official list of endorsed candidates. State Senator Tom Leak was on that guide. The alleged mastermind behind the scheme was his campaign manager.
4: When that happened, I texted Brianna Jordan and said, I hope that what I'm hearing is not accurate. And then she went silent on me. I took that as an implicit admission, and I fired her immediately. A year or two prior to that, we had the same issue in Volusia County, and I added language to the elections reform bill, making it a crime to do those types of things. The very law that she's being charged with violating is provision that I added to the early election reform bill.
3: Leak says this is a problem all over the Sunshine State.
4: What was happening everywhere across the state of Florida, people were putting out fake voter guides.
3: From the WNZF Newsroom, I'm Liz Ryan.
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0: He's going to play two nights at the Amp in St. Augustine in September. Talking about James Taylor, of course, on Cool FM. It's Tony Mann. Hey, the city of Palm Coast wants everybody to get together on July the 29th from 9 a.m. to 3 p.m. It's going to be happening at Palm Coast City Hall. It's SBDC Day. 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Everybody's going to be getting together over there. It's a great networking kind of thing. And you can find out all kinds of information, too. And we've got the information about that day right now. 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

0: His first solo hit after he left the Beatles, it went number one for a month for George Harrison. Cool FM, Tony Mann. I've got another long set of back-to-back oldies right around the corner for you. And boy, this better happen, man. They've been talking about this thing for so long. And I'm so ready to stop moving the clocks around. This is the week the House is supposed to vote on permanent daylight savings time. The notice was posted on Thursday. Back in May, the House Energy and Commerce Committee voted 48-1 in favor of the Sunshine Protection Act. It unanimously passed the measure in March of 22, but the House never took up the measure in the face of opposition. The proposal the House will consider this week would allow states to opt out. I'm so tired of hearing about it and moving clocks. Don't you agree? You can read about that on our Facebook page today. And while you're reading that, you can listen to the Jackson 5 because they're going to start the next long set of back-to-back oldies for us.
1: 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Partly sunny with isolated late-day showers or thunderstorms, 90 to 94 this afternoon. Evening showers and a few clouds, mid-70s tonight. Partly sunny, 89 to 93 tomorrow. And partly to mostly sunny, 91 to 95 on Wednesday. I'm Precision Weather Meteorologist Russ Murley on Cool FM.
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We just keep on rolling with the best music around right here on Cool FM. It's Tony Mann. Going back to the late 60s, this band from Florida had this one hit. It peaked at number 2 for Mercy.

0: Yep, it'll be all right with Firefall wrapping up another long set of oldies on Cool FM. Tony Mann doing it to it. So are you. You're listening today. That's how you're doing it. Yep, I appreciate you being wherever you are. I always tell you, I don't care as long as you're there. 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A lot of things going on there. A bunch of posts, local, national, international. We try to cover all of it. A little bit of everything on there on our Facebook page. And a lot of folks clicking on to see what's going on. If you like to follow our page, we've got a bunch of stuff on there today. We do. Scott P. McDonald was checking out the story about Sam Neill. A sad story indeed. Thanks, Scott, for clicking on. Barbara Wood shared one of our posts, too. Thank you, Barbara. S. Lon Ratner was on there. Jennifer Martin was sharing one of our posts. So was Bob Pickering. Thank you, Bob. We appreciate all that. If you haven't been on there yet today, it's time to click and see what's going on with our Facebook page.
1: 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Partly sunny with isolated late-day showers or storms. Low 90s this afternoon. Evening showers and a few clouds. Mid-70s tonight. Partly sunny, 89 to 93 tomorrow. Sunny, low 90s Wednesday. I'm Precision Weather Meteorologist Russ Murley on Cool FM.
2: 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Conveniently located right off I-95 at exit 311.
3: We know that there's been a lot of community interest and a lot of questions about the proposed master plan development west of US 1 in Palm Coast.
4: Director of Communications and Marketing Brittany Kershaw says the city created a new educational webpage about the proposed master plan development to give residents one place to find information before the first public hearing is held next week.
3: We want residents to know how they can make their voices heard, and so this webpage includes the information about upcoming public meetings, including the Planning and Land Development Regulation Board next Wednesday. The public will be able to make comments and provide their input at that meeting, as well as several upcoming city council meetings.
4: The new webpage, available at palmcoast.gov, also includes planning maps, frequently asked questions, supporting documents, and links to upcoming meetings. From the WNZF Newsroom, I'm Erica Fox.
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0: One of those songs he would sing at every live show. Billy Joel on Cool FM. It's Tony Mann. There's a live show that's going to be hitting Ormond Beach at the Performing Arts Center next Thursday, a week from this Thursday on the 23rd. It's a Yacht Rock summer tour with Pablo Cruz in Orleans. Pablo Cruz, I saw them a few years back. They still sounded amazing. I haven't seen Orleans, though. They're going to be teaming up with Pablo Cruz for that Yacht Rock summer tour, and you can be there for free a week from this Thursday. All you have to do is text the word YACHT with your name to 904-297-5520, and by doing that, bam, you're in the contest. It's that simple, folks. YACHT. You know how to spell YACHT? Y-A-C-H-T. And your name. I hope you know how to spell that, too. 904-297-5520. Text us to get in the contest. Good luck to you.
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0: Than that man, Casey Kasem. It's Cool FM, Tony Mann. I've got another long set of back-to-back oldies coming up, and it's summertime. Everybody loves ice cream. It's time to eat some ice cream. Oh, wait a minute. There's a beloved American ice cream chain that is shuttering dozens of stores nationwide. They're saying the latest ones to do it are Alaska, Montana, and Texas. Long-standing Dairy Queen locations are being pressured to close. Multiple news outlets reported Friday that they're shuttering dozens of locations nationwide. It's strictly a financial thing with Dairy Queen. The bulk of the national closure stems from a corporate compliance dispute. According to the Austin American-Statesman, Dairy Queen's U.S. parent company revoked the franchise rights of Texas-based operator Project Lone Star after it failed to complete required building remodels. Because the operator was blocked from ordering official Dairy Queen inventory, the move forced the immediate closure of 42 Texas locations this year. Read the whole story about Dairy Queen. Hopefully they're not closing one nearby to you and all of us. Our Facebook page has that story. And I've got another long set of back-to-back oldies right around the corner. John Paul Young will start it.
2: 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Partly sunny with isolated late-day showers or thunderstorms, 90 to 94 this afternoon. Evening showers and a few clouds, mid-70s tonight. Partly sunny, 89 to 93 tomorrow. And partly to mostly sunny, 91 to 95 on Wednesday. I'm Precision Weather Meteorologist Russ Murley on Cool FM.
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0: it's the Spinners. They're wrapping up another long set of oldies on Cool FM. It's Tony Mann. Today being July the 13th, it's Beans and Frank's Day today. When was the last time you had some of those? It's Barbershop Music Appreciation Day. And a salute to Delaware. It's Delaware Day on this Monday. This would have been Bob Crane's birthday from Hogan's Heroes. He left us in 1978. Colton Haynes from American Horror Story Cult is 38. Steve McQueen's grandson, Stephen R. McQueen, is 38. From Better Call Saul, Michael Mando is 45. Ken Jeong from The Masked Singer is 57. Spud Webb, he used to play in the NBA. A little guy, he's 63. This guy is SpongeBob SquarePants, Tom Kenny, he's 64. The writer-director of Jerry Maguire, Almost Famous, and a bunch of other movies, Cameron Crowe, is 69. The brother of Leon Spinks, Michael, is 70. From Yellowstone, Gil Birmingham is 73. Daphne Reed, she was the second Vivian on Fresh Prince of Bel-Air. She's 78. From ESPN, Tony Kornheiser is 78. Cheech, Richard Marin is 80 today. Harrison Ford is 84. From The Birds, Roger McGuinn is 84, but the most candles on the cake go to Captain Jean-Luc Picard. Patrick Stewart is 86 today.
2: 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Partly sunny with isolated late day showers or storms. Low 90s this afternoon. Evening showers and a few clouds. Mid 70s tonight. Partly sunny, 89 to 93 tomorrow. Sunny, low 90s Wednesday. I'm Precision Weather Meteorologist Russ Worley on Cool FM.
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0: That'll get the blood pumping, won't it? Bob Seger and the boys on Cool FM. It's Tony Mann. Hey, if you're into baseball, this will get your blood pumping. It's going to be a great night going on very, very soon. As a matter of fact, it's this Friday. On the 17th, the Daytona Tortugas are going to be playing ball in Daytona Beach at Jackie Robinson Ballpark. It'll start around 6:35 that night. They're going to be taking on the Jupiter Hammerheads. It's Palm Coast City Nights with the Tortugas. Palm Coast and Flagler residents can score tickets for as low as $9. Want to find out about the game and the ticket link and all that stuff? We've got it for you. Check out our Facebook page, Cool 100.9, and there it is.
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0: Ray Davies and those Kinks on Cool FM. It's Tony Mann. I've got another long set of back-to-back oldies right around the corner for you. And I want to give a salute to Savannah, Georgia. They've once again earned national recognition as one of America's premier travel destinations, ranking number 3 in the Travel and Leisure World's Best Awards of 2026. They've consistently ranked among the publication's top 5 U.S. cities for nearly 2 decades now. This year, they were specifically recognized for its rich history, award-winning restaurants, and inimitable Southern hospitality. The only 2 cities that fared higher than Savannah in this survey were Santa Fe, New Mexico at number 1, and Charleston at 2. New Orleans was 4. Chicago rounds out the top 5. Check out all the cities and where they ranked. We get the story on our Facebook page for ya. And I've got another long set of back-to-back oldies for ya. Right around the corner, I'll start it with Mr. Jim Croce.
1: 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Partly sunny with isolated late-day showers or thunderstorms, 90 to 94 this afternoon. Evening showers and a few clouds, mid-70s tonight. Partly sunny, 89 to 93 tomorrow. And partly to mostly sunny, 91 to 95 on Wednesday. I'm Precision Weather Meteorologist Russ Murley on Cool FM.
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It's that time of my show where I have to say oye during this long set of oldies. Cool FM, Tony Mann. Well, I don't have to say it, but these guys, they do. It's Santana.

0: Miss Aretha, right here on Cool FM, wrapping up another long set of oldies. It's Tony Mann on this Monday. Are you ready to do some pedaling? Get that bike out. It's this Saturday to pedal in the park. It starts at the Palm Coast Community Center Saturday morning at 8 o'clock. You can enjoy a scenic ride all the way through linear and waterfront parks while connecting with fellow riders and taking in the beauty of the trails. You can find out all about Pedal in the Park from the information that we have. We have a big poster. It's sitting there now for you on our Facebook page, Cool 100.9. 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
1: 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Partly sunny with isolated late-day showers or storms, low 90s this afternoon, evening showers and a few clouds, mid-70s tonight. Partly sunny, 89 to 93 tomorrow. Sunny, low 90s Wednesday. I'm Precision Weather Meteorologist Russ Murley on Cool FM.
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0: She was the hottest thing on the charts back in 1979, right around this time, as a matter of fact. Donna Summer had two songs in the top three, that being one of them, of course, Cool FM, Tony Mann. Hey, this guy blew off his hand because he wouldn't listen to what everybody's saying. Around July 4th, you got to be careful with those fireworks. He was cleaning up, and this happened. He was cleaning up 4th of July fireworks debris on a beach in Northern California. Jason Turner and his girlfriend were walking along Point St. George Beach, intending to pick up trash, according to a GoFundMe set up by his daughter, Ashley. According to the online fundraiser, he picked up a bomb-like device, and it unexpectedly went off. The sheriff's office said in a statement on social media that deputies responded to reports of an explosion at the beach. When they arrived, they found him in the parking lot with a significant injury to his hand. Ashley said her father had to have his hand amputated and is waiting to undergo more surgeries. He's also dealing with vision and hearing loss as a result of the explosion. Oh, what a horrible story. Read that story. It's on our Facebook page now.
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0: Three little words that mean so much. Let it be. It's the Beatles, of course, on Cool FM. Tony Mann. I got to get out of here. My Monday is done. But Lord willing, I'll be back again tomorrow doing the Tuesday thing starting at 10 a.m. Eastern. I hope you'll join me for it. Time for me to hit the door. See ya! JT's coming in next. He's got another long set of back-to-back oldies on the way. Like, we need more of a heat wave, right? Well, we've got it for you. Musically. Stand by.
1: 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Partly sunny with isolated late-day showers or thunderstorms, 90 to 94 this afternoon. Evening showers and a few clouds, mid-70s tonight. Partly sunny, 89 to 93 tomorrow. And partly to mostly sunny, 91 to 95 on Wednesday. I'm Precision Weather Meteorologist Russ Merle on Cool FM.
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0: Cool FM and JT. Yeah. The tax holiday is coming up. School is starting up August 10 here in Flagler County. And so the Florida Revenue is out there with their tax-free holiday for school supplies coming up. And it's, July 20th through August 20th. So we get started pretty soon. If you'd like to find out, you know, all the kinds of things that are eligible and so on, they actually have a video on this, too, on their website. It's at floridarevenue.com/back to school.
1: 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Partly sunny with isolated late-day showers or storms. Low 90s this afternoon. Evening showers and a few clouds. Mid-70s tonight. Partly sunny, 89 to 93 tomorrow. Sunny, low 90s Wednesday. I'm Precision Weather Meteorologist Russ Murley on Cool FM.
2: I'm Lisa Buckman. 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
3: Heavy traffic 95 southbound. We have an accident with the two right lanes blocked. 95 southbound in the area of US 92. Traffic is backed up to US 1.
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0: 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JT, one of the favoritest bands of my, definitely my childhood, and I think probably my first favorite band, you can say fairly. It's the Monkees. I'm a believer. I'm a believer in weather radar these days. If you're in the western part of Flagler County, you already know. If you're in the eastern part of Flagler County, it's coming if you don't have it yet. So I'm just saying, it's that time of day here in Flagler County. Stand by as we will. Oh, you people on the beach, do you have the storm yet? 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
1: 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Partly sunny with isolated late-day showers or thunderstorms, 90 to 94 this afternoon. Evening showers and a few clouds, mid-70s tonight. Partly sunny, 89 to 93 tomorrow. And partly to mostly sunny, 91 to 95 on Wednesday. I'm Precision Weather Meteorologist Russ Murley on Cool FM.
2: I'm Lisa Buffman. 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We still have that accident. This is on 95 southbound near US 92. We have a couple of right lanes closed. Traffic is backed up to Old Dixie Highway. 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

0: 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These are the free beach concerts up in St. Augustine from 100.9 Cool FM. JT here reminding you that they're on their summer break right now. They take July off. They'll be back on August the 19th, and then they will have concerts through the remainder of August into September if you want to keep up with it. 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
1: 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Partly sunny with isolated late day showers or storms. Low 90s this afternoon. Evening showers and a few clouds. Mid-70s tonight. Partly sunny, 89 to 93 tomorrow. Sunny, low 90s Wednesday. I'm Precision Weather Meteorologist Russ Murley on Cool FM.
2: I'm Lisa Buckley. This traffic update brought to you by Daytona Dodge Chrysler Jeep and Ram in the Daytona Auto Mall, where we won't waste your time or money. Crews are working that accident. This is 95 southbound near US 92. We have some lanes closed and traffic is backed up now to Old Dixie Highway. Picking up some volume on State Road 100. 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
1: 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Partly sunny with isolated late-day showers or thunderstorms, 90 to 94 this afternoon. Evening showers and a few clouds, mid-70s tonight. Partly sunny, 89 to 93 tomorrow. And partly to mostly sunny, 91 to 95 on Wednesday. I'm Precision Weather Meteorologist Russ Murley on Cool FM.
2: I'm Lisa Buckman. 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Crews are still working that accident. This is 95 southbound at US 92. Heavy traffic both ways through US 92 on the southbound side, starting at about Old Dixie Highway. 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

Cool FM and JT, I love Neil Diamond, but I really loved James Taylor when I was a young guy learning to play guitar. But James Taylor was so far out of my range, so yeah, Neil Diamond, that's what I'm talking about.

0: Cool FM, and yeah, we're giving away tickets for Yacht Rock. It's a night of Yacht Rock with the sounds of Pablo Cruz in Orleans. How cool is this? July 23rd is the date, 7:30. It'll be at the Ormond Beach Performing Arts Center. We have some freebies, like I said. Text us, Yacht, to 904-297-5520 for your chance to win.
1: 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After some locally heavy showers from Monday daytime, quiet down through the night, temperatures backing down to the low to mid-70s. Look for low to mid-90s on Tuesday, partly to mostly sunny. Afternoon storms become likely, and a few scattered showers and storms flare up again on Wednesday. After a sunny start, the high in the mid-90s. This is Precision Weather Meteorologist Phil Spivak for Cool FM.
2: I'm Lisa Buckley. 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Heavy traffic on 95 southbound through LPGA Boulevard. An earlier accident at US 92 has been cleared. We picked up an accident. Right lane is blocked. International Speedway Boulevard at Indian Lake Road. This traffic update brought to you by Shanfro and Shanfro, your local auto accident experts, with offices at the Flagler Executive Airport and Daytona Beach.
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0: Got your tickets for the big game yet? How about this? Palm Coast City Knights with the Daytona Tortugas is on July 17th. That is just around the corner as they take on the Jupiter Hammerheads at Jackie Robinson Ballpark in Daytona Beach. And yeah, there's a great deal out there. Palm Coast and Flagler County residents can score tickets for as low as just $9. So go to the website, DaytonaTortugas.com, and make sure you use the code FLG at checkout. 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

0: the late, great John Lennon, 100.9 Cool FM with Woman and JT coming up on 6 o'clock. Let's get you going. How's Daryl Hall doing? I'm going to have to Google that. You know, he had a kidney transplant. So we'll maybe look into that and update you after 6 o'clock. Anyway, Hall & Oates going to kick off our next long set, and they are next on Cool FM.
1: 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After a few leftover showers, most of the night is quiet. Partly cloudy sky, temperature into the low to mid-70s. Into the day on Tuesday, partly to mostly sunny, but by midday into the afternoon, scattered showers and storms likely could be heavy at times again, the high in the low to mid-90s, and a lower risk for some afternoon storms on Wednesday with a high in the mid-90s. This is Precision Weather Meteorologist Phil Spivak for Cool FM.
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3: The usual slowdowns out there right now. We do have an overnight closure. This is 95 southbound the ramp to US 1 next Tuesday, July 14th through the 16th. Take Old Dixie Highway.
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15: You're a rich girl, and you're gone too far, 'cause you know it don't matter anyway.

Cool FM and JT, here's that update on Daryl Hall. Really nothing new from what we knew recently. He said the surgery was a complete success, that he's feeling better, anticipating a return to normal in a few months after his kidney transplant.

0: 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After some locally heavy showers from Monday daytime, quiet down through the night, temperatures backing down to the low to mid-70s. Look for low to mid-90s on Tuesday, partly to mostly sunny. Afternoon storms become likely, and a few scattered showers and storm flare up again on Wednesday. After a sunny start, the high in the mid-90s. This is Precision Weather meteorologist Phil Spivak for Cool FM.
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0: 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After a few leftover showers, most of the night is quiet. Partly cloudy sky, temperature into the low to mid-70s. Into the day on Tuesday, partly to mostly sunny, but by midday and into the afternoon, scattered showers and storms likely could be heavy at times again, the high in the low to mid-90s, and a lower risk for some afternoon storms on Wednesday with a high in the mid-90s. This is Precision Weather Meteorologist Phil Spivak for Cool FM.
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0: 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After some locally heavy showers from Monday daytime, quiet down through the night, temperatures backing down to the low to mid-70s. Look for low to mid-90s on Tuesday, partly to mostly sunny. Afternoon storms become likely, and a few scattered showers and storms flare up again on Wednesday. After a sunny start, the high in the mid-90s. This is Precision Weather Meteorologist Phil Spivak for Cool FM.
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0: 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After a few leftover showers, most of the night is quiet. Partly cloudy sky, temperature into the low to mid-70s. Into the day on Tuesday, partly to mostly sunny, but by midday into the afternoon, scattered showers and storms likely could be heavy at times again, the high in the low to mid-90s, and a lower risk for some afternoon storms on Wednesday with a high in the mid-90s. This is Precision Weather Meteorologist Phil Spivak for Cool FM.
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